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0: TOS. The mountain of pure rock. Coming out of another rock slide with new music from Ryan Purds called Sour. His album Can't Cry is coming out August 14th, just right around the corner. You got to check this guy out if you haven't. 24 years old. He's from Chicago, and the grunge sound he's bringing is just fire. He's amazing. Before that, a killer classic from Foo Fighters called This Is a Call. 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We have Mammoth coming up. 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

0: Hey, it's Jay Stu from the TOS Heavy Lift. When the Mountain Morning Show is over, it's my job to make sure your workday flies right by. 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
3: 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Linkin Park is going to kick it off. This is Nikki filling in for Chris Rush on the mountain of pure rock.
4: Isolated showers or thunderstorms, upper 60s tonight. Partly sunny with isolated showers or thunderstorms, 89 to 93 tomorrow. Spotty showers and thunderstorms Friday night, upper 60s. Scattered showers and thunderstorms, mid-80s Saturday. Sunny skies, upper 80s Sunday. This is Mountain Morning Show meteorologist Russ Murley from the NormsUseCars.com weather desk.
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0: This is a coordinated monthly test of the emergency alert system for the state of Maine. If this had been an actual emergency, official messages would have followed the alert tone. This concludes this test of the emergency alert system.
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0: TOS, Avatar, Crying Fire, and before that, Green Day, Brain Stew, bringing you killer classics and the best new rock. 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And both shops carry all kinds of really cool stuff. 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And all you got to do is just tune in to the Mountain Morning Show at 9 a.m. with Tomo and Mandy. And oh my gosh, hopefully you can make it through that. Because you never know, right? Don't want to get the wrong answer. Oh my God. Anyway, it's fabulous prizes all summer long from the Mountain of Pure Rock. We got a rock slide coming up. Pierce the Veil is going to kick it off on TOS.
1: Isolated showers or thunderstorms, upper 60s tonight. Partly sunny with isolated showers or thunderstorms, 89 to 93 tomorrow. Spotty showers and thunderstorms Friday night, upper 60s. Scattered showers and thunderstorms, mid-80s Saturday. Sunny skies, upper 80s Sunday. This is Mountain Morning Show meteorologist Russ Murley from the NormsUseCars.com weather desk.
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1: Two people are in custody following a Brattleboro, Vermont drug bust. Police say a search warrant was executed at a property on Harris Place this week. Investigators say felony amounts of cocaine and fentanyl were seized along with cash and multiple firearms. Police arrested Scott Kielbasa and Ella Thorne

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0: The Mountain of Pure Rock, a new song there from Foo Fighters called Window, and before that, a killer classic from Nirvana, Heart-Shaped Box. The TOS Top 10 is going to take a break for a couple weeks. For those of you that have been following, it will return on August 23rd, and it will be very interesting to see if Five Finger Death Punch holds steady at number one, since they've been doing that for 10 weeks in a row now. Crazy. All right, we got a rock slide coming right up, and it looks like you guys are going to get more Foo Fighters and some Shinedown and Ozzy Osbourne in there. On the Mountain of Pure Rock, this is Nikki.
1: Isolated showers or thunderstorms, upper 60s tonight. Partly sunny with isolated showers or thunderstorms, 89 to 93 tomorrow. Spotty showers and thunderstorms Friday night, upper 60s. Scattered showers and thunderstorms, mid-80s Saturday. Sunny skies, upper 80s Sunday. This is Mountain Morning Show meteorologist Russ Murley from the NormsUseCars.com weather desk.
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TOS, Billy Idol in a rock slide. He's coming to the Maine Savings Amphitheater August 11th. That should be interesting. All right, here's the warning on the mountain of pure rock.

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0: TOS, Autumn Kings, Gone, Gone, Gone. And before that, Red Hot Chili Peppers with Give It Away Now. I just want to say that I used to have two tongue piercings. They were called Venoms. And I took them out because I couldn't sing Give It Away, Give It Away, Give It Away Now. I couldn't roll my tongue. And I was like, oh, God, no way. No way. I'm not going to be able to do that. And I took my piercings out. Anyway, squirrel. We're bringing you killer classics and the best new rock always, and we're coming out of another rock slide brought to you by Varney Buick GMC on the Hogan Road in Bangor, valuing long drives and great music without interruption, varneybpg.com. This is Nikki filling in for Chris Rush. I am getting ready to wrap things up here, but don't go anywhere because we have Disturbed coming up on the Mountain of Pure Rock.
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0: 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I'm Britton.
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1: Now, the David Rush story, that wasn't about cucumbers yesterday, right?
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2: Why is that even a challenge?
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2: If you work in a kitchen and you're making salads, okay.
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1: I mean, I didn't know if you that's what the story was yesterday. If not, I may have to save that for P-Mute.
2: Ooh, yeah. Please do.
1: Simulated. It's just simulated,
2: right.
1: Basically.
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slightly warped, but not due to moisture. It's the Mountain Morning Show. And now, here he is, rarely completely straight,

0: there. Thank you very kindly. It is the Mountain of Pure Rock, TOS, Mountain Morning Show, now officially in progress. My name is Tom O. Join me now, won't you, for a hearty and, yes, heartfelt good morning. Good morning to you, Mandy.
1: Oh, and happy Friday to you, Tom O.
0: It is Friday. That's kind of a surprise.
1: Yeah?
0: Yeah,
1: Did it come quickly?
0: I didn't think about it this morning.
1: Oh.
0: Till recently. So, yeah.
1: That means we get to have lots of jokes today, and that's exciting.
0: Exactly.
1: All right, so I just read a news story about a trash company, a very wonderful trash company in Italy, that came to the assistance of someone who mistakenly threw away a lottery ticket worth $1.5 million.
0: Oh, really? So was it still in the truck or something?
1: Like,
0: or was it already in the landfill?
1: Okay, so it was in the landfill.
0: Oh, okay. So the people that own the landfill were like, you want to go dig through that crap, man? Have at it.
1: Yeah.
0: Or
1: okay, so
0: the equivalent would be in Italian.
1: Yes. I was going to just spout off some Italian, but all I know is lobster is Aragosa. But anyway.
0: Okay.
1: So what happened was, you know how when you scan a ticket and it's worth too much at the store, then they're like, oh, sorry, we can't like give you the money here?
0: Oh, okay.
1: Me neither.
0: Sure.
1: That's never happened to me.
0: No, that's never happened. But I understand the concept.
1: The concept?
0: Yeah.
1: Okay. So that's what happened. It said it was non-payable, and the person that was working at the store was an idiot and threw it in the trash.
0: Oh, they're like, oh, sorry, buddy, you didn't win.
1: Right.
0: It didn't make the noise. Bing, you're a winner.
1: Right.
0: It didn't do that.
1: Right, exactly. Right. So they're like, oh, they threw it away. Later, the person discovered that their numbers had, in fact, come up in the drawing.
0: Oh, because it was their regular numbers.
1: Exactly. So they were like, hello. So they went back to the store. The store was like, sorry, the trash has already been collected. So then they went to the trash truck, and they were like, yeah, we already dumped it in the landfill. And he was like, there's $1 million ticket. So they, like, helped him locate where the trash truck had dumped it.
0: Oh, okay. But they didn't go digging through the stuff for him.
1: Employees of the trash company managed to locate the ticket, meaning they were nice enough to help him find it.
0: Wow.
1: They probably were hoping for some sort of tip.
0: Yeah, you got a cut. Somebody,
1: exactly.
0: You got to give that guy a cut.
1: He better give him a very large cut.
0: He was ass deep in garbage to find your ticket for you, dude.
1: Mm-hmm.
0: So, yeah. Actually, you might as well just give it to him.
1: So, yeah. Let's see. The employees located the ticket. He cashed it in, and it says something about the employees got a scratch-off ticket, and they wound up winning $57. That is not the same thing as giving them a big tip.
0: No.
1: Loser.
0: The trash company should have just kept it. Possession. Possession is 9/10 of the law.
1: Sorry, dude. Can't help you. Let's go find it.
0: All right, so let's do our first news of the day. That is next to TOS.
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12: 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Here's everything you need to know, beginning with meteorologist Russ Murley.
13: Good morning. Heat advisory in effect for a good chunk of the state. It's hot and humid today, 88 to 92, partly sunny with isolated showers or thunderstorms, spotty showers or storms, upper 60s tonight, partly sunny with isolated showers or thunderstorms tomorrow, low to mid 80s, evening showers or thunderstorms, upper 60s tomorrow night, sunny and hot, upper 80s Sunday, mostly sunny, well into the 80s again on Monday. This is Mountain Morning Show meteorologist Russ Murley from the NormsUseCars.com weather desk. Good morning. Partly sunny.
14: Sorry, there you go.
12: In sports, you can't stop the Red Sox. The team rallied to beat the White Sox 12-11 in 13 innings last night. Ooh. They completed the series sweep at Fenway Park and secured their eighth straight victory. Chicago led 7-6 in the ninth inning as Boston tied the game in four straight innings before Caleb Durbin drove in the winning run in a walk-off single. The Red Sox have won 10 consecutive series. Oh, wow. I was like, wait a minute. Because they've won all the games. The series against other teams. Holy moly. Okay. Sorry. This is me learning about sports in real time.
14: Mm-hmm.
12: And they will get a chance for another series win as they open up a 3-game set tonight against the A's. One member of the Patriots receiving corps continues to dodge drama. Following Thursday's practice, Kayshon Booty addressed the ongoing rumors that he is available for trade. Booty said that he's a positive person and he comes in every day ready to work. He's entering the final year of his rookie deal. And the NASCAR Cup Series regular season is winding down. The field squares off in the Iowa Corn 350 from Iowa Speedway on Sunday. Denny Hamlin, Tyler Reddick, and Ryan Blaney and Ty Gibbs already clinched postseason spots. They sit 1-4 in the standings. A total of 16 drivers will end up making the chase, which kicks off in just 4 more races. Now from the Farmingdale Self-Storage News Desk. A little bit of a tiny bit of a delay as I try to plug things in.
14: Oh, okay.
12: Still early.
14: Yep. It's all right.
12: Okay, here we go. Okay, so yesterday I saw in the news that 295 was like closed and they weren't explaining why they'd closed like a whole section of 295 near Portland.
14: Oh, really? Oh, that would suck.
12: Yeah. So Portland police say that it was because they were investigating the death of a 21-year-old following an incident, which they're still being a little hush about because they're still investigating it. The incident was near Tukey's Bridge Wednesday night. Officers responded around 9:47 p.m. to the report of an injured person near the southbound side of Interstate 295 near Exit 8 and the walking path adjacent to Tukey's Bridge. Officers found the victim lying in the breakdown lane of I-295 next to the walking path. The 21-year-old was taken to Maine Medical Center, where they later died from their injuries. Police said a suspect had been taken into custody, and an investigation remains ongoing, but they're not telling us anything. Like, was he stabbed? Was he hit by a car? Like, what happened?
14: Right.
12: So, guess we'll find out more about that in the coming days. And I'm going to beat you to another one before you get a chance to tell me that it is National Sea Serpent Day. That's
14: okay.
12: Exciting.
14: Great.
12: Let's find out more.
0: Loch Ness Monster.
12: Oh, sorry. Bree Tennis. She's going to tell us more about National Sea Serpent Day.
0: Today, we lean hard into mythology or reality, depending upon if you believe, and about 44% of us do. We celebrate the legends, the Loch Ness Monster in Scotland, Ogopogo in Canada, and the Gloucester Sea Serpent in Massachusetts, because we can.
14: Gloucester.
0: Today, embrace the tale of ocean monsters rising from the depths, because thousands say they've seen them. And it's fun to believe. I'm Bree Tennis.
12: So what would you call him, Glouchy?
14: It's not Gloucester, it's Gloucester. Come
12: on, she's an idiot.
14: Bree Tennis.
12: She should have just said champ in Vermont,
14: right,
12: and New York.
14: Right, instead of the Gloucester one. I mean, that's a famous one, but it's not Gloucester.
0: Sea serpent in Massachusetts.
12: Hold on, let's make her say it again.
0: And the Gloucester sea...
12: She is clearly not from around here.
14: No, that's all right.
12: Does that one have a nickname? Because honestly, I've never even heard of the Massachusetts sea serpent.
14: Yeah, I don't think so. What did it have? Oh, I forget. It was just a classic sea serpent. Oh, okay. We should watch Sigmund and the Sea Monsters today.
12: Was that
14: show before your time?
12: Yes.
14: Really? Sigmund and the Sea Monsters?
12: Yes.
14: Oh, that was a good one.
12: Yeah, I came about right around... Well, no, I was going to say the one that takes place in Maine with the... Pete the Dragon. I watched Pete's Dragon like a bajillion times when I was a kid. But anything before that...
14: I don't even know that one.
12: One takes place in Maine. What the heck?
14: Is it a kid's show?
12: Yeah, it's like live action with animation together. You've never seen Pete's Dragon? It's so sad for you.
14: No, I don't think
12: so. All right,
14: so
12: you start making a list of things I need to watch.
14: 1973 with Sigmund and the Sea Monsters. Really? It was that... Is that long ago? And then they redid it in 2016. Of course they did.
12: They redo everything.
14: Of course they did.
12: Yeah. Whether they need to or not.
14: 1973 through 75 with Sigmund and the Sea Monsters.
12: All right. Well, I will check that out. Was that animated?
14: No. It was live action.

0: Sigmund, you are a rotten sea monster.
1: Sigmund, you're through.
0: Scram, get out of here.
2: Poor Sigmund. He's like the black sheep of the sea monster family.
3: Is Sigmund a puppet?
2: No, it's a guy in a sea monster outfit.
3: I bet that is terrifying.
2: Oh, yeah, the kid in that is the kid from Family Affair. Buddy.
3: Wow.
2: His name, Buddy? All right, never mind.
3: No, this is fascinating.
2: I'll send you a link. You can watch at least the beginning of Sigmund and the Sea Monster.
3: It sounds creepy. It sounds almost as creepy as Zoobly Zoo, which was another strange thing from when I was a child.
2: Not creepy at all. I guess he might look a little creepy. He looked, actually, he looks like a head of diarrhea lettuce. Now that I'm seeing it, because he's got brown tinge all over him.
3: Oh,
2: he's
3: wow.
2: A sea monster. Anyway.
3: No, I like that. Maybe he should be the face of cyclosporiasis.
2: Sigmund. Sigmund the sea monster.
3: Sigmund,
2: right?
3: The cyclosporiasis sea monster. All right. The 127 yard sale, also known as the world's largest yard sale, is underway across multiple states. The event begins in Michigan and runs 690 miles through Ohio, Kentucky, Tennessee, and Georgia before ending in Alabama. This this gigantic yard sale gives the public a chance to stay off busy highways and instead enjoy scenic routes through small towns and communities. It runs until Sunday.
2: That's crazy.
3: Yeah.
2: I mean, it's kind of cool. And what a boon for the blue tarp industry.
3: Oh, right. Yeah.
2: Because how many?
3: There's going to be a lot of rain between here and there, probably.
2: What does it matter? They put the blue tarps over their tables at night every night anyway.
3: Preventing theft?
2: Yeah, must be, yeah.
3: Oh, they're going to steal my yard sale crap.
2: The Mountain of Pure Rock, TOS.

0: 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It is the Mountain Morning Show, Pearl Jam, 6:30. I'm Tom O. There's Mandy right there.
1: Good morning.
0: Looks pretty cloudy here.
1: Same here in Bangor right now. Or is that Canadian smoke?
0: I don't know. I had that weird red sun this morning on the horizon. Did you see that on the way in?
1: I did not. It didn't feel as red to me as it was yesterday.
0: Oh, it was glowing bright red today.
1: Then you definitely got some Canadian smoke.
0: And then it went up behind the clouds. But Russ says it's going to be another hot and humid one today. Another swamp ass alert. I'm sure we'll be
1: playing the alarms.
0: We probably will.
1: Yeah.
0: To get that ready. Let's see. We've got, our $25 gift certificate, which will be redeemable at either Forbidden Fruit, Water Street in Hollowell, or Sensi Side, Broadway in Farmington. For all the best hand-blown glass by local artists, awesome clothes, killer jewelry, rocks, crystals, that sort of thing.
1: Swords.
0: Skateboards. They've got all that stuff. Forbidden Fruit and Sensi Side. All right, let's see what we might do for our game today. Oh, that's tomorrow. International Beer Day is tomorrow.
1: Oh, and tomorrow is also
0: gave us that.
1: International Cat Day is also tomorrow.
0: Get your cat drunk.
1: There you go.
0: Or drink some, or not necessarily, but drink some beer with your cat.
1: Yes.
0: I don't know if cats like beer like dogs do. Probably not.
1: No.
0: I mean, all of my dogs have liked beer. They have intentionally knocked over my beer on several occasions in order to get at it.
1: Trixie's mother was a lush. She liked hard liquor, though.
0: Oh, really?
1: Yeah,
0: I get that quick buzz.
1: Yep.
0: All right, let us see. I would like to wish you a happy cycle to work day. Oh, I wish I would have known.
1: Yeah, I didn't get that memo in time.
0: Is that here? Oh, it's in the UK.
1: Oh, then it doesn't matter. We're fine.
0: When is our bicycle to work day? We have a bicycle to work day here, too.
1: I feel like it already came and went this year.
0: Yeah, I kind of thought that, too. That's why it sounded familiar to me. But it's not bicycle. There they call it cycle.
1: Right.
0: I don't know why.
1: Well, and their cell phones are mobiles. The mobile phone.
0: And it's aluminium.
1: Yes. For no reason. Where's that extra eye coming from?
0: National Lighthouse Day. They're interesting. We've got plenty around here.
1: Mm-hmm.
0: That's for sure. I don't remember last time I've actually been to one, though. I think it was probably as a kid or some sort of field trip.
1: I went to one fairly recently, but I could not tell you where it was. Waldo County. Somewhere in Waldo County.
0: Nash, would you want to live out there?
1: On a lighthouse?
0: Yeah.
1: Or in a, absolutely. I mean, I don't care about the storms.
0: You have to maintain the, it's not like when you have to, the old days had to keep the flame lit with the whale oil.
1: Right now it's like electronics. You have to fix the motherboard.
0: Yeah, probably. Yeah. Right. You have to be an IT person in order to maintain the light of the lighthouse now, probably. Right. And it's probably those stupid LED bulbs.
1: Oh man. Yeah, no.
0: National Raspberries and Cream Day. I think the raspberries have gone by here.
1: Yeah, I picked a bunch and then I put them in the fridge and I have not done anything with them. I wonder how long until that's a mistake.
0: Time to make that into some sort of liquor.
1: Mm-hmm.
0: I'm sure you'll do. Or wine. Sea Serpent Day, covered that.
1: Yep.
0: National Water Balloon Day.
1: That is a fun way to beat the heat.
0: It surely is. Although, you know, then you got to pick up all the little pieces of plastic all over.
1: You do. However, apparently there's some biodegradable water balloons that they sell these days.
0: What are they made of, hemp?
1: I don't know what they're made of, but they dissolve after a certain number of days.
0: It's the miracle plant. I'm sorry. They dissolve after a number of days?
1: So
0: you can fill them with water and then they just disappear on off your lawn in days? Really?
1: I think it might be the sun that does it to them and not rain and water. So my best friend has two boys and they are constantly playing with their water balloons. And I was picking up, you know, the chunks one day and she was like, you don't have to do that. They're biodegradable or whatever. And I was like, what are you talking about? What is this witchcraft?
0: Have you witnessed it? Did it disappear before your very eyes?
1: She hasn't. If she hasn't picked them up, then yes, because when I go back, they're not. I mean, they're not there.
0: Interesting. Let's see.
1: Unless she's messing with me, I am gullible.
0: It could be. Right?
1: It's possible.
0: Thinking it is, yeah. And Professional Speakers Day. Well, I guess that's us.
1: Well, I don't know. I'm not a professional speaker.
0: What do you mean? We speak for a profession.
1: Yeah, but we're just talking and I'm alone. Like, I'm not talking in front of a crowd. That's different.
0: Oh, is that what you think of with your as a speaker?
1: Yes, like a professional speaker.
0: Like addressing a live audience?
1: Yeah.
0: A crowd?
1: That still, like, makes my body act weird. Like, being in front of a large
0: really?
1: Group of people. Yes.
0: Huh. That's funny. After all the trips to the Marshall Inn?
1: Well, that's different. That, there was alcohol involved.
0: Oh, right. Well, okay. That makes
1: you can't, like, get
0: different.
1: Up in front of a crowd and speak right. And be sober.
0: Right. All right. 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
7: Good morning. Warm and humid today, 89 to 93. Sun will mix with a few passing clouds at times. Isolated showers or thunderstorms, upper 60s tonight. Partly sunny with isolated showers or thunderstorms, 89 to 93 tomorrow. Spotty showers and thunderstorms Friday night, upper 60s. Scattered showers and thunderstorms, mid-80s Saturday. Sunny skies, upper 80s Sunday. This is Mountain Morning Show meteorologist Russ Murley from the NormsUseCars.com weather desk.
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11: If you take a step towards me, you will take my breath away. 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

0: TOS, the Mountain of Pure Rock. It's the Mountain Morning Show, Stone Sour. I'm Tom O. There's Mandy right there.
1: Good morning.
0: Russ says it's going to be up around 90 today and humid again. Swamp ass alert. I'm feeling it coming.
1: Are things getting drippy down there already?
0: No. Internally, I can sense it. So sixth sense is what I'm saying.
1: Your swamp ass hairs are tingling.
0: Certainly was swampy yesterday for sure.
1: Oh God, yeah.
0: I'm anticipating it once again.
1: The humidities were off the rails.
0: I'm sure.
1: Mm-hmm.
0: Wait, there are rails? Is that what you call
1: underwire bras? Yes.
0: Right. All right, let's do our news. That is happening for you next.
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10: Good morning. Partly sunny skies, isolated pop-up showers or thunderstorms, hot and humid today, 88 to 92. Spotty showers and thunderstorms, upper 60s tonight, partly sunny with isolated showers or storms, low to mid 80s tomorrow. Evening showers or storms, upper 60s Saturday night, mostly sunny, upper 80s Sunday, mostly sunny, middle to upper 80s Monday. This is Mountain Morning Show meteorologist Russ Merley from the NormsUseCars.com weather desk.
1: In sports, the Red Sox refused to lose in last night's 12-11 extra inning win against the Chicago White Sox. The Red Sox came back from five deficits in the home matchup before winning in the 13th inning on a walk-off RBI single by Caleb Durbin. That is now eight straight wins for the Red Sox. They are 31-5 since late June. Okay, since late June. The homestand continues tonight against the Athletics. First pitch is set for 7:10 p.m. at Fenway Park. And then tomorrow they will play again at 4:10 p.m. And then on Sunday at 1:35 p.m. all from Fenway Park. The next generation of WNBA stars is going to shine on the international stage. USA Basketball unveiled its roster for next month's FIBA World Cup. Headlined by Indiana Fever star Caitlin Clark and the Dallas Wings' Paige Beckers, the last two WNBA Rookies of the Year are joined by fellow rising stars Angel Reese of the Atlanta Dream and the Fever's Aliyah Boston. There's also plenty of veteran experience on the roster with Las Vegas Aces, that's a fun thing to say, Asia Wilson, and New York Liberty's Brianna Stewart leading the way. Team USA opens FIBA World Cup play September 4th in Germany against China.
0: What's that acronym for?
1: Well, what is FIFA?
0: I don't know. Federation of International Football. I don't know.
1: Cool. So Federation of International Basketball Association.
0: I thought it was soccer. No, it's basketball.
1: No, this FIBA. Right, we were talking about women. WNBA. I know you tune out when you hear WNBA, but still.
0: So it is basketball. So that's what the B is for. Gotcha.
1: Right. All right, let's see. The Seattle Mariners reliever Gabe Spire is appealing a suspension for throwing at the Detroit Tigers' Gleyber Torres on Wednesday night. Major League Baseball handed down a three-game ban after he threw two straight fastballs in tight to Torres, including one that hit the second baseman in the thigh. That touched off a benches-clearing incident in which no punches were thrown.
0: Of course. Of course.
1: Spire and Seattle manager Dan Wilson were both ejected from the game.
0: Somebody hit someone.
1: Seriously, if you're going to clear the benches, do something.
0: Right.
1: It almost feels like, you know, I was going to say like a fight in WWE, but y'all don't want to hear that.
0: Well, at least there's some action there.
1: Right, but like the drama ahead of time before a big match, they always are like, oh, tension, whatever. Oh, yeah. But then they go back and they hang out and they're buddies.
0: Oh, well, sure, yeah.
1: Yeah. All right, now from the Farmingdale Self-Storage News Desk. Oh, my goodness, another boat fire.
0: Really?
1: In New England, yeah. Lightning is blamed for this one. It was a boat fire in Chittenden County. The Colchester Fire Department says lightning struck a sailboat on Mallets Bay near Bayside Park yesterday afternoon. Two people were on board. No one was hurt. Investigators believe lightning hit the boat's mast, which then ignited contents in a storage compartment.
0: Wow. How about that?
1: That's crazy. It's very lucky when these fires happen and you can just jump in the water.
0: Yes. And a good thing we're not in the middle of nowhere.
1: Exactly. Taking a summer vacation is not just fun. Apparently, it makes you a better worker. Take note. Here's Bree Tennis with more. Right.
11: Psychology Today says taking time off of work improves job performance when you return. They say the break reduces stress, restores mental focus, and keeps burnout at bay. And that renewed clarity lasts an average of 43 days. But Money.com says only about 62% of U.S. workers use their PTO for fear of being seen as replaceable. But they say you should give in because reality will always be there. But a fruity cocktail has an expiration. I'm Bree Tennis.
1: Literally. And also, if your fear is that people will think you're replaceable, then you absolutely should take that week off, because then people are going to be like, oh my God, what am I doing? Unless you really aren't replaceable, I guess. When I take a week off, y'all feel it.
0: and then you have all that crap that it just piled up while you were gone to deal with when you get back.
1: Yes. So. Yes, no, when I leave, and I'm not talking about, you know, talking on the morning show, the other part of my job that requires making advertisements and whatnot. Yeah. Usually they're like, oh, you're leaving? Here's extra stuff to do before you go.
0: Right.
1: And then when I come back, they're like, oh, thank God you're back. More. Here's all that stuff I've been waiting for.
0: Right.
1: Yeah. All right. Fairbanks, Alaska is set to host the 2028 Arctic Winter Games after being selected by the Arctic Winter Games International Committee.
0: Oh, the Arctic Winter Games.
1: It's very exciting. The games will bring together athletes from Alaska and other Arctic regions to compete in indigenous, Nordic, and traditional sports. Events may include hockey, wrestling, archery, and more. Organizers say the event celebrates sports, culture, friendship. It also showcases northern communities. Dates for the 2028 Arctic Winter Games are expected to be announced in the coming weeks, and Fairbanks has previously held the event in 1982, 88, and 2014.
0: Oh, there you go. I haven't watched the Arctic Games since they got rid of baby seal clubbing.
1: Now it's just boring. That's right. It's like going to the circus with no elephants.
0: Right. It's a Mountain of Pure Rock, TOS.

0: you.
1: TOS, the Mountain of Pure Rock. It is the Mountain Morning Show. Pretty Reckless. I'm Tom O. There's Mandy right there.
2: Morning.
1: Russ says it's going to be hot today. It could be some showers or thunder showers. Saw some lightning off in the distance last night. Didn't hear anything, though.
2: Huh.
1: It was a ways away. So, yes, that could be around today and tonight. I was taking a look at the Arctic Winter Games. I assumed it was going to be in more traditional garb. You know, like dressed in seal skins and whatnot.
2: And the fur, yeah.
1: Right? But no, it's they have regular Olympic clothes on. And that seems dangerous because, you know, the guy with the who got the frostbite on his penis there twice.
2: Right.
1: Two separate Olympics. What was that? I forget where he's from, Norway or something.
2: He probably was not wearing a base layer. He didn't have his thermal underwear on.
1: Well, I'm not sure what the deal was with that. But yes.
2: He probably wanted to be more aerodynamic, so fewer layers, the better.
1: Right. So, and I guess that's what these athletes are thinking as well.
2: Well, enjoy your frostbite penis.
1: That's right. Better than having a polar bear bite it off, I guess. It's the Arctic Games. It's life in the Arctic.
2: Yeah.
1: Let's do some pure rock. What do we got? The Who coming up next.
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8: Good morning. Warm and humid today, 89 to 93. Sun will mix with a few passing clouds at times. Isolated showers or thunderstorms, upper 60s tonight. Partly sunny with isolated showers or thunderstorms, 89 to 93 tomorrow. Spotty showers and thunderstorms Friday night, upper 60s. Scattered showers and thunderstorms, mid-80s Saturday. Sunny skies, upper 80s Sunday. This is Mountain Morning Show meteorologist Russ Murley from the NormsUseCars.com weather desk.
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1: Thanks.
0: We did not officially open up the phone lines for the Friday Morning Joke Off. I was thinking about the Arctic Games there.
1: We get distracted easily here at TOS.
0: It does happen. 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
0: Russ Merley will be giving us his joke.
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1: It is 7:21 here at the Mountain of Pure Rock, TOS. Here's everything you need to know, beginning with meteorologist Russ Murley.
17: Good morning. Warm and humid today, 89 to 93. Sun will mix with a few passing clouds at times. Isolated showers or thunderstorms, upper 60s tonight. Partly sunny with isolated showers or thunderstorms, 89 to 93 tomorrow. Spotty showers and thunderstorms Friday night, upper 60s. Scattered showers and thunderstorms, mid-80s Saturday. Sunny skies, upper 80s Sunday. This is Mountain Morning Show meteorologist Russ Murley from the NormsUsedCars.com weather desk.
1: In sports, the Boston Red Sox walked off the Chicago White Sox 12-11 in 13 innings last night to cap off one of the most entertaining games of the regular season. Caleb Durbin hit a single up the middle to end a game that featured five ties. Boston is now riding an eight-game winning streak. The Yankees were off last night, so the Sox now trail them by just a half a game in the race for the top wildcard spot in the American League. Let's see. Even though rumors are circulating about Kayshon Boutte's availability for trade, he is not taking the drama bait. Following Thursday's practice, Boutte said he's a positive person and he comes in every day ready to work. He is not worried. He's entering the final year of his rookie deal. And in Major League Soccer, New York City FC opened League Cup action with a 2-0 win over Santos. NYCFC will face Cruz Azul on Sunday at Red Bull Arena. The Revolution are on a three-game unbeaten streak. The New England will host Houston Dynamo FC tomorrow at Gillette Stadium. The Red Bulls return to action when they visit Atlanta United FC on Augusta 15th. Now from the Farmingdale Self-Storage News Desk. This is a weird story out of Vermont. A theater producer in Chittenden County is accused of faking threats against himself.
0: Okay.
1: Drama!
0: All the drama, yeah.
1: Essex police announced Monday that Hyde Park's Kenneth Greenier is charged with false reports to law enforcement authorities. He allegedly sent himself threatening and harassing text messages before an upcoming production of the Rocky Horror Picture Show.
0: Just to get it in the papers.
1: Well, he cited those threats as the reason that he had to shut

0: the production down. But actually, the real reason is that he was having difficulties with the cast and crew. Again, drama. Now I want to see that show.
1: Yeah. I don't know. Is it a live action Rocky Horror Picture Show? Because the one on Broadway, they don't want audience participation.
0: I know. And here's the thing. If it's a live, you're not supposed to use the word picture. It's just the Rocky Horror Show.
1: Right.
0: When it's
1: true.
0: A movie, it's the Rocky Horror Picture Show.
1: Oh, good point.
0: Anyway. All right. Researchers have used artificial intelligence to create a functioning synthetic virus.
1: Great. That's what could go wrong.
0: Right. This is a first for scientists using AI. Here's more on that.
2: The Stanford-led team is hoping that the technology could lead to medical benefits, like using AI-created viruses to kill E. coli and fight drug-resistant bacteria. But critics are concerned it could open the way to creating viruses that are difficult to stop or even new biological weapons.
1: Yeah.
2: The research was published in the journal Science. I'm Tammy Trujillo.
0: And more specifically, giving AI the tools to destroy us. Way to go, scientists.
1: What could possibly go wrong?
3: E. coli.
4: It comes from cow poop.
1: Throw that in there.
0: Oh my God, what happens if you give cows cyclosporiasis? Then you get cyclosporiasis E. coli poo.
1: Oh, man.
0: Sorry, just giving AI more ideas.
1: Yeah, right.
0: Miss USA organizers have dethroned Miss North Carolina. Apparently, after some of her old tweets resurfaced.
1: Uh-oh.
0: Yes, Brittany Boltonhouse was crowned Miss North Carolina back in June and was set to appear on the Miss USA pageant later this month. But on Wednesday, the organization said Boltonhouse would be stepping down as Miss North Carolina. The chairman of Miss America did not mention her social media posts specifically, but said the organization does not tolerate, quote, language that strips any person of their dignity.
1: Oh, okay.
0: Runner-up Myla Hadley will assume the crown of Miss North Carolina at the upcoming pageant in Miami.
1: Right. Well, it's too bad. Get those old tweets. They stay out there forever.
0: Yep.
1: And apparently, as they surface, many there in North Carolina interpret it as anti-incest.
0: You can't insult your fan base.
1: How can you represent North... Oh, sorry.
0: I know. Sorry to all the North Carolinians listening.
1: It's a mountain of pure rock, TOS.

0: 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It is the Mountain Morning Show with AC/DC. I'm Tom O. There's Mandy right there.
1: Good morning.
0: And it is 7:29. Well, there, wouldn't you know it? That is the perfect time to check in with our meteorological madman, Russ Merrily. Good morning.
2: Good morning to you.
0: What's going on?
2: Forecasting and broadcasting.
0: Had the red ball of fire on the horizon this morning during the sunrise. Is that because of the Canadian smoke?
2: We do have a bit of smoke. There's a bit of haze, but some wildfire. Well, not necessarily Canadian smoke. We got a metric crap ton of wildfires going on in this country too.
0: Oh, I didn't know that.
2: Yep.
0: And that's blowing this way too?
2: Yeah.
0: Put the fan the other direction.
2: Yeah. Let me see. Where's it coming from today? I can tell you where it's coming from today. Hang on. I got to get on the right chat here. Got to have the right chat. Let's see. Vertically integrated smoke. Let's see. We got a little bit of stuff heading our way today. Most of the smoke that's coming across the country, across the northern tier, is coming from Oregon and Washington. Big fires out there. But some of it's coming from southern Alberta and BC. Yeah.
1: That's like 3,000 miles away, dude.
2: Well, so isn't British Columbia and Alberta. Yeah. The Canadian smoke is just as far away.
0: Right. All right, let's see what we got today. You ready?
2: Yeah, you got something for me today? It's been a pretty feeble week of P-Mute, so I'm not holding my breath here. What do you got?
1: Well, he's not even grabbing his hanky.
0: Great. Oh, let's see. Well, we got one of these. Vehicle torched as protest over alleged missing private parts claim disrupts traffic.
2: That's over in Africa. Yeah.
1: Are they just mad because the police aren't investigating?
0: No. Traffic along the road was brought to a standstill after a group of youths staged protests over claims that a young man's private parts had vanished following an encounter with another man at a local gas station. There it is.
2: Right.
0: Motorists were forced to make U-turns as protesters barricaded the highway, disrupting traffic. Guy claimed that dude stole his penis. He ran into the gas station. They set his car on fire and then tried to set the gas station on fire with him inside.
1: I don't understand. What are they protesting?
0: The fact that... No, they wanted to kill the dude, basically. They were protesting the fact that they couldn't get at the dude.
1: Oh, the guy who supposedly made the penis disappear.
0: Right, exactly. Okay. They wanted to beat him. That's what they do.
1: Right, yep.
0: Like, if there's a guy who's accused of stealing somebody's penis, we got to beat the crap out of him.
3: Right.
0: So, that's how it goes over there.
1: They should immediately check for his penis.
0: Police had not confirmed any injuries or arrests and could not confirm the presence of the genitalia.
1: They could not confirm the presence of genitalia?
0: No.
1: So, it's just a micropenis?
0: There you go. Then medical examination found no evidence to support allegations of missing private parts.
1: So show that to the crazy protesters. Be like, look, here it is. He's crazy.
0: It's too late. The car's on fire.
1: I know, but maybe they won't set another car on fire in the future.
0: It was his car. That's why they set it on fire.
1: I know.
0: They wanted to burn down the gas station, too. Thank God they arrived. All right, let's see. What else have we got? Thai man sustains mysterious testicular injury at hotel. A Thai man sustained serious injuries to his testicles after a one-hour-long stay with a woman in a hotel. Well,
2: there it is.
0: Rescue workers were called to the hotel. Basically, when they arrived, they found the room door open, blood leading from the entrance into the room. A broken glass bottle and shards of glass were found scattered across the room.
1: Oh, no.
0: He was discovered lying on the bed by himself. He was unable to provide a clear explanation of what happened.
1: So there was no one in the room with him?
0: Oh, the woman split. And then they checked the security footage. She was in there with him for an hour. She leaves. And apparently, then he has sustained serious injuries to his testicles and scrotum.
1: Okay, I'm sorry. Where did this happen?
0: In a hotel.
1: No. I mean country.
0: Thailand.
1: Okay, so do you think maybe he had like an affair or had a woman of the night and then he felt guilty and tried to injure himself? Or do you think she tried to injure him?
0: All possibilities are on the table, Mandy.
1: I need more investigation.
0: I know.
2: Right.
0: Well,
2: get on it.
0: Yeah, you have to talk to the Thai media about that.
1: I'll call them immediately.
0: But basically, they don't know who the woman is. They want to find out what her side of the story is. Like, hey, what was the state of his scrot when you were there?
1: It was tiny. It was disgusting, and that's why I left.
0: So there you go. That's all I had for you today. Two stories from over there. What do you got for a joke today? You got a drummer Kevin joke?
2: We've got a drummer Kevin joke, and he sent me a bunch of good ones last week. I heard a really good one on the golf course the other day, but unfortunately that one's a little outside the benchmark.
0: Too good.
2: Right. Yeah. So I got to exercise restraint here. Shameless plug for the band first before I go on with the joke, because you guys didn't mention anything about A, how thirst quenching and satisfying your Thirsty Thursday was, or B, what's up for the big weekend?
0: Yeah.
1: Well,
2: you got nothing.
1: I didn't.
2: You got nothing.
1: I didn't satisfy my thirst or quench it yesterday as much as I should have.
0: I did.
2: That's disappointing.
1: And my big weekend plans include traveling to and from Vermont.
2: Oh, there you go. The Green Mountain State.
1: Yep.
2: That's where you and I first met, Mandy, decades ago.
1: That's right. I was on a little station called 95XXX.
2: At the end of a dirt road in a big swamp in Colchester, Vermont.
1: That's right. Lots of bugs down there.
2: All right. Well, Tomo, I assume that you're going to go to a show and stave off your thirst with some more frosty cold beverages. So,
0: probably. I'm probably going to cook some ribs.
2: Oh, they're barking. They're barking. Oh, my God. How am I supposed to do the forecast now?
1: Well, we need a joke first anyway.
2: Oh, my God.
1: Do you have a dog joke?
2: Dog joke. Forgot. Shameless plug for the band. We're playing the Franco Center tomorrow night, 7 to 10, downtown Lewiston. So come on out and check us out. The Totally Rad live at the Franco Center tomorrow night. Get your fix of 80s tunes. We'll even play a bunch of one-hit wonders. When was the last time you heard someone play something from Walla Voodoo or, let's see, A Flock of Seagulls?
0: Right. True. Good point.
2: We got you covered. All right. Let's get to work here. All important weekend forecast.
0: No. What's the joke?
1: Joke.
2: Oh, my Jesus. God. I almost forgot about the joke.
0: Too concerned
2: so
0: about plugging
2: about
0: the
2: this,
0: damn band.
2: Alert. Yeah. So a guy walks into a Halloween costume party. He's wearing nothing but a pair of jeans. The host welcomes him at the door and says, "What the hell are you dressed up as?" The guy goes, "Well, I'm a premature ejaculation," the guy says. Puzzled, the host says, "I guess I don't understand your costume." And the guy says, "Well, I just came in my pants."
0: Yeah. There you go.
2: Mandy likes it.
0: Oh, chicken just got it. Nice.
2: Pick the chicken a minute.
0: Oh, it always does.
2: And Mr. Zaney enjoys it.
0: All right.
2: Now it's time to get to work. Okay. So, yes, there is a swamp ass advisory in place, a.k.a. heat advisory. It's going to be hot and humid today, partly sunny, slight

0: Lakes, 90 in Augusta Waterville this afternoon. We'll be lucky to see 80 up here at 2,000 feet, so it's nice. 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
10: Good morning. Partly sunny skies, isolated pop-up showers or thunderstorms, hot and humid today, 88 to 92. Spotty showers and thunderstorms, upper 60s tonight.

0: Sunny with isolated showers or storms, low to mid 80s tomorrow. Evening showers or storms, upper 60s Saturday night. Mostly sunny, upper 80s Sunday. Mostly sunny, middle to upper 80s Monday. This is Mountain Morning Show meteorologist Russ Merle from the NormsUseCars.com weather desk.
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0: 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I'm Tom O. There's Mandy right there.
1: Happy Friday.
0: Boy, that sun just came out.
1: Yeah, it did.
0: Very bright. It's heating up the studio like a solar oven in here right now.
1: Oh, and Bangor is still a little overcasty.
0: It just happened this second. Huh. Russ Murley says it is going to be hot and humid again today. Swamp Ass Alert has been issued. Temperatures are going to be right around 90 degrees most areas. We'll get to the mountains or the coast, I guess, is a way to combat it.
1: Yep.
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0: You can score a TOS t-shirt whether your joke makes it on the air or not. So bring it on. All right. Who's next?
2: I noticed I had two large bumps on my car battery. I had them tested. One came back positive. I hope it's not terminal.
1: Wow.
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0: Oh, no.
1: Take a drink.
0: Sorry. I know. Oh, now I got to go back. Now what am I going to do? All right. I got to go back over here.
1: All right. You do that. I was going to say I'll tell a joke, but I don't have any good jokes. Sorry.
0: Okay. Well, thanks for that.
1: Yep. You're welcome.
0: All right, let's go. See if we got some shine down. Will it go? Oh, yeah, there we go.
1: Nice job.
0: New system. It's a Mountain of Pure Rock, TOS.

0: KTOS, the Mountain of Pure Rock. It is the Mountain Morning Show. Shine Down, I'm Tom O. There's Mandy right there.
1: Morning.
0: Russ Murley says it is going to be a hot one today. The jokes just keep on rolling. 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
2: It is 8 o'clock on the dot here at the Mountain of Pure Rock TOS. Here's everything you need to know, beginning with meteorologist Russ Murley.
3: Storms hot and humid today, 88. Good morning. Partly sunny skies, isolated pop-up showers or thunderstorms, hot and humid today, 88 to 92. Spotty showers and thunderstorms, upper 60s tonight, partly sunny with isolated showers or storms, low to mid 80s tomorrow. Evening showers or storms, upper 60s Saturday night, mostly sunny, upper 80s Sunday, mostly sunny, middle to upper 80s Monday. This is Mountain Morning Show meteorologist Russ Murley from the NormsUseCars.com weather desk.
2: In sports, the Red Sox refused to lose in last night's 12-11 extra inning win against the Chicago White Sox. The Red Sox came back from 5 deficits in the home matchup before winning in the 13th inning on a walk-off RBI single by Caleb Durbin. That's now 8 straight wins for the Red Hot Sox. They are now 31-5 since late June. The homestand continues tonight against the Athletics. First pitch is set for 7:10 p.m. at Fenway Park. Looking at the Wyndham Championship, that's golf, Bo Hostler is sitting atop the leaderboard of the Wyndham Championship after the first round was actually suspended due to inclement weather. I can't say inclement weather without saying it Britishly, I'm sorry. Inclement weather.
4: Really? Okay.
2: Yeah, I don't know why.
4: Is that sort of a physical malady?
2: It might be. I just usually will say like, oh, crappy weather, but if you say inclement, it just needs to be British.
4: Okay.
2: Hostler shot a 9-under-61 to open the tournament. And then it looks like Shahith T. Gala and Ben James are tied for second at 8-under. Round one will resume 8 a.m. It's starting right now. The second round will begin as scheduled at Sedgefield Country Club. And the NASCAR Cup Series regular season is winding down. The field will square off in the Iowa Corn 350 from Iowa Speedway on Sunday. Denny Hamlin, Tyler Reddick, Ryan Blaney, and Ty Gibbs already clinched postseason spots as they sit 1-4 in the standings. And then a total of 16 drivers will make the chase, which kicks off in just 4 more races. Now from the Farmingdale Self-Storage News Desk. This news comes out of Massachusetts. School officials say 4 adults have been hospitalized after a school bus rolled over in Mattapan. No children were in the vehicle during the accident, just adults. Adults in a school bus. According to the police, the bus rolled over around 1 p.m. on Thursday. No other vehicles were involved. All of the injuries were non-life threatening. Any theories? Because I have one.
4: Why all
2: the adults were in a school bus at 1 p.m. on a Thursday? I just feel like they probably took a meeting to plan the upcoming school year at a local bar. And then they were like, oh, well, we could drive this back. It'll be great. And
4: sure, it'd be a good idea.
2: Obviously, it's just a theory. No evidence to support my theory. I believe they call that a wild theory.
4: Right.
2: All right, here's another weird investigation that's going on. Right now, detectives are investigating a bizarre scene at a funeral home on Chicago's South Side. This is crazy because you were just talking about this, and apparently it's happening again. And we get Perry Williams to tell us more about it.
5: More than 50 decomposing bodies were discovered at the Southside Chapel on 95th Street. Mm-hmm. This man says he's noticed unusual smells in the area.
6: No. Every time I come through here, I smell a foul smell in the air.
4: I bet.
6: And I was wondering what that smell was. I kept thinking maybe it was the sewer.
5: The Cook County Medical Examiner's Office is working with authorities to identify the bodies right away and notify their families. I'm Perry Williams.
4: Thank you, Perry.
2: Perry Williams Classic. Is an odd duck.
4: Yeah, he is. Not as odd as the guy who's got 50 dead bodies piled up like cordwood out back.
2: No. And they said they're going to notify families. Don't tell me. Just do something with it.
4: Don't tell you.
2: No.
4: You don't want to know? You just want to assume?

0: If I haven't been missing that body, I don't want to know about it, you know? Like, how long have they been stacked up there? And nobody's come to be like, excuse me, where's my mother's body?
1: That's the thing. What was business like? I mean, apparently, you got a little behind.
0: So they just collected bodies, but nobody actually came in to claim them? It's
1: or they didn't cremate him. He's probably supposed to cremate him or embalm them.
0: Oh, so he gave them like urns with sand and they were like, thanks.
1: Yeah.
0: Well, again, don't tell me. If I'm a family member and I already thought it was taken care of, don't tell me.
1: But what if yours was taken care of, but you know that you used this business, so then you would assume that it was not.
0: Okay.
1: So it could be peace of mind.
0: I guess. All right. You're always making so much sense, Tom.
1: Not always, Mandy. Not always.
0: All right. Around 9 months ago, Elon Musk launched Grokopedia, which was his, quote, anti-woke alternative to Wikipedia. The new report from Lawfare says Grokopedia, the experiment, may already be over, or at least it's on hiatus, because the report says Grokopedia has stopped reviewing suggested edits and has stopped updating its articles. The last one was updated April 24th.
1: I didn't even know there was a Grokopedia. I didn't know about that. But word is that he is putting that on hiatus to concentrate on his new Gronkopedia, which is just basically things that Rob Gronkowski knows.
0: Nice.
1: Which is not, it's not.
0: I thought he was going to make a Gropopedia, because that would be interesting too.
1: Some out in the pure rock TOS.

0: TOS, the Mountain of Pure Rock. It is the Mountain Morning Show, Three Doors Down. I'm Tom O. There's Mandy right over there.
1: Morning.
0: Russ Murley says we are going to have a hot one again today. Be aware of that. Don't forget, in about an hour or so, or later on this hour, your chance to score a $25 gift certificate from Forbidden Fruit or the Scentsy Side, Water Street in Hollowell, or Broadway in Farmington. 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
17: Good morning. Warm and humid today, 89 to 93. Sun will mix with a few passing clouds.

0: At times, isolated showers or thunderstorms, upper 60s tonight. Partly sunny with isolated showers or thunderstorms, 89 to 93 tomorrow. Spotty showers and thunderstorms Friday night, upper 60s. Scattered showers and thunderstorms, mid-80s Saturday. Sunny skies, upper 80s Sunday. This is Mountain Morning Show meteorologist Russ Murley from the NormsUseCars.com weather desk.
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0: TOS, the Mountain of Pure Rock. It is the Mountain Morning Show, Soundgarden, 820. I'm Tom. Oh, there's Mandy right there.
1: Morning.
0: Russ Murley says we are going to have another hot one today. It's going to be steamy, right around 90 degrees. Cooler at the coast and the mountains.
1: Excellent.
0: All right, 621-WTOS is number to call with your jokes. 621-9867. Or just tap that microphone on your TOS app. Be a part of the Friday Morning Joke Off. 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
0: You could score a TOS t-shirt just for offering up a joke today. 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All right, who's next?
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0: Hey.
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0: Huh?
1: That was a quick one.
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7: It is 8:26 here at the Mountain of Pure Rock TOS. Here's everything you need to know, beginning with meteorologist Russ Murley.
8: Good morning. Warm and humid today, 89 to 93. Sun will mix with a few passing clouds at times. Isolated showers or thunderstorms, upper 60s tonight. Partly sunny with isolated showers or thunderstorms, 89 to 93 tomorrow. Spotty showers and thunderstorms Friday night, upper 60s. Scattered showers and thunderstorms, mid-80s Saturday. Sunny skies, upper 80s Sunday. This is Mountain Morning Show meteorologist Russ Murley from the NormsUseCars.com weather desk.
7: In sports, the Boston Red Sox walked off the Chicago White Sox 12-11 in 13 innings last night to cap off one of the most entertaining games of the regular season. Caleb Durbin hit a single up the middle to end a game that featured five ties. Boston is now riding an 8-game winning streak. The Yankees, however, they were off last night, so the Sox now trail them by just half a game in the race for the top wild card spot in the American League. And if you want to catch a Patriots preseason game, looks like you can catch those games on Amazon Prime and Fubo, as well as the NFL Network and locally on WBZ TV. The upcoming preseason Patriots game will be them versus the Colts, coming up on Thursday at 7:30 p.m. Now from the Farmingdale Self-Storage News Desk, the most popular food at the State Fair of Texas.
9: What is it?
7: Fletcher's Corny Dogs.
9: Mm.
7: And this year they are out with a dessert version.
9: Corn dogs for dessert?
7: Yes. So what they do instead of putting a hot dog in there is it's a hunk of chocolate.
9: All right.
7: And then it's covered with the same batter that you would put over the corn dog. And then it's deep fried. And then instead of mustard, there's yellow vanilla icing.
9: All right. Well, that sounds better than I thought.
7: Deep fried chocolate with yellow icing. Yeah.
9: Well, I was thinking it was a corn dog, and then they were going to put like chocolate and whipped cream on it or something.
7: Confectioner's sugar all around the top, like a doughboy.
9: Yeah, right.
7: So, the Fletcher's Corny Dogs dessert is a sweet treat. It's just one of 15 finalists for the Big Tex Choice Awards. Another one is the Flamin' Crunch Pizza. That's not a dessert. It's actually a Flamin' Crunch Pizza. It's dough topped with jalapeno queso and then hot Cheeto dust.
9: Mm.
7: I would like to know all 15, and I would like to try and maybe help them judge.
9: Right, yeah, boy, what a gig that would be.
7: Yeah.
9: Oh, God. That would be tough, probably.
7: Yeah, to pick a winner, no kidding.
9: Yeah. Well, no, just make it through 15 entries.
7: Well, yes, after the Flamin' Hot Cheeto Pizza, you might need to cleanse the palate a little, too.
9: Right.
7: Okay, millions of dollars are set to be returned to drivers who got red light tickets in Suffolk County, New York. Here's more on that.
10: The county's camera program ended 3 years ago, but while it was active, red light cameras in Suffolk generated nearly 300,000 tickets. And after a class action settlement, courts ruled that the $30 administrative fee Suffolk added to each ticket was illegal, so refunds are coming. $45 million worth of refunds.
9: Wow.
10: Impacted drivers will be notified directly with claim instructions. Checks probably won't go out until next year. In New York, I'm Andrew Whitman.
7: And they're not refunding them the actual price of the ticket.
9: Yeah, you still got the ticket.
7: It's just the administrative fee.
9: Yeah.
7: And then they're making you jump through hoops to get it back, and good luck, because who's got time for that?
9: Yeah, they're just going to keep it.
7: Nobody! Ain't nobody got time for that. Microsoft has issued a warning concerning something that you've likely already been wary of. There's reportedly a new hacking operation that's being called Captive Crunch. It's believed to have ties to Russia. Since May, Microsoft claims they've observed widespread compromise of Wi-Fi networks at hospitality-related organizations.
9: Yeah.
7: I reported on the main hospitality group or whatever. Like, they just had a big hack that they didn't report for like 9 months.
9: Right.
7: So that, of course, includes Wi-Fi setups at hotels, even nice ones. The hack works by coaxing users to download malicious files via pop-ups that appear when connecting to a hotel's network. From there, hackers can get screenshots, keystrokes, and even remotely hijack devices if necessary. There have also been reports of fake login screens that give hackers access to personal email addresses and more.
9: Well, there you go. Boy, it's tough to resist the hotel Wi-Fi, though, since they don't have pay-per-view porn anymore.
7: Right?
9: I mean, what are you supposed to do, right? It doesn't make
7: sense. It's a genius.
9: The Mountain of Pure Rock, TOS. Pearl Jam.

0: TOS, the Mountain of Pure Rock. It is the Mountain Morning Show. I'm Tom O. There's Mandy right over there.
1: Hello, good morning.
0: Russ Merley is calling for another hot one today. Ah, we're used to it, right? You used to it now?
1: No, never
0: You're
1: will
0: not
1: be.
0: Used to it. Back into the 90s tomorrow, too. Well, he'll give you the complete weekend forecast coming up in just a few. Friday Morning Joke Off continues. 621-WTOS or tap that microphone on your TOS app. Send it along. 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

0: Storms upper 60s tonight, partly sunny with isolated showers or storms, low to mid 80s tomorrow. Evening showers or storms upper 60s Saturday night, mostly sunny, upper 80s Sunday, mostly sunny, middle to upper 80s Monday. This is Mountain Morning Show meteorologist Russ Merle from the NormsUseCars.com weather desk.
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0: TOS, the Mountain of Pure Rock. It is the Mountain Morning Show. I'm Tom. Oh, there's Mandy right there.
1: Good morning.
0: That's the new one from A Perfect Circle. 848. Russ Murley says it's going to be a hot one today. Interior, anyway, it's going to be stinking hot.
1: Yeah.
0: Swamp Ass Advisory, it's going to be around 90 degrees. Feel warmer than that because of the humidity. So
1: watch out for those humidities.
0: Exactly. You watching them. The $25 gift certificate for Forbidden Fruit and Scentsy Side is up for grabs right after the news when we play our wacky, zany, goofy radio type quiz show. Oh, I got time for another joke here, don't I? Sure I do.
1: Let's do it.
0: Why not? It's Friday. Friday morning joke off, as always, brought to you by our friends at Pitch Perfect.
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13: Morning, partly sunny skies, isolated pop-up showers or thunderstorms, hot and humid today, 88 to 92. Spotty showers and thunderstorms, upper 60s tonight, partly sunny with isolated showers or storms, low to mid 80s tomorrow.

0: Evening showers or storms, upper 60s Saturday night. Mostly sunny, upper 80s Sunday. Mostly sunny, middle to upper 80s Monday. 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
1: In sports, the Red Sox beat the Chicago White Sox last night 12-11 in extra innings. The Red Sox came back from 5 deficits in the home matchup before winning in the 13th inning on a walk-off RBI single by Caleb Durbin. That's now 8 straight wins for the Red Hot Sox, who are 31-5 since late June. The homestand continues tonight against the Athletics, with the first pitch going out at 7:10 p.m. at Fenway Park. Tomorrow, they'll play against the A's again at 4:10 p.m. and then on Sunday at 1:35. And then, of course, on Sunday as well, the NASCAR Cup Series regular season will continue. The field squares off in the Iowa Corn 350 from Iowa Speedway on Sunday. Now, from the Farmingdale Self-Storage News Desk. Speaking of storage, for 7 weeks now, the smell of rotting food has permeated Boyle Heights just east of L.A. after a fire ripped through the cold storage warehouse back in mid-June. Since then, Lineage, the company that owns the warehouse, has been, to put it mildly, inefficient about the cleanup process. So the foul odor's been attracting rats, flies, and other pests to the area. Residents have filed more than 4,200 complaints, and regulators have issued 25 notices of violations to Lineage. And now, after all of this prodding from local government and whatnot, the pace has picked up. They're a little over 50% now, and hopefully that means the cleanup will be finished before Halloween. Although that would really make for an interesting setup and scene for Halloween.
2: Yeah, that'd be a great haunted house.
1: So maybe just leave it. 90,000 rubber ducks were dumped into the Chicago River yesterday for the 21st annual Chicago Ducky Derby. Here's Tammy Trujillo with more on that. And, of course, we get to enjoy a song from Ernie.
3: Oh, of course. You're the one. You make bath time lots of fun.
4: Thousands of spectators showed up to watch a dump truck unload a cascade of yellow duckies off the Columbus Drive Bridge into the Chicago River, then watch them float downstream to the finish line. Each rubber duck is adopted for a minimum donation of $10 to the Illinois Special Olympics, and whoever's duck crosses the finish line first wins a new SUV. This year's Ducky Derby raised over $700,000 for Special Olympics. I'm Tammy Trujillo.
2: There you go. And then the rest of them will just go out to sea.
1: They're part of the Great Pacific Island Garbage Patch right. Or whatever.
2: I bet.
1: All right. Google AI is spreading a bogus claim that's giving vandals an excuse to smash up those controversial surveillance cameras.
2: Oh, the Flock cameras.
1: Yes, the Flock cameras. They read license plates. They've become widely unpopular online.
2: Right.
1: People trade jokes about the devices supposedly being packed with valuable metals worth stealing. There is bad news on that front. The joke isn't true. The cameras contain only trace amounts of gold and other metals, not nearly enough to be worth the effort.
2: Okay.
1: Or probably the fines that you would pay if they catch you.
2: Yeah, right.
1: But when people search Google asking how much gold a Flock camera can hold, Google's AI summary confidently claims each Flock camera contains 1 to 5 grams of gold, which would be worth hundreds of dollars. And it puts 23 pounds of copper per Flock camera, which is impossible since the whole device weighs just 3 pounds. But it is making people, you know, check it out for themselves.
2: Sure. And then, then everybody's stealing them and right. whatnot. So, interesting. Well, that is obviously, it's not true. Not true.
1: No.
2: However, the Flock cameras, each and every one, does contain a real genie. So...
1: Don't forget to rub it.
2: That's right. It's a Mountain of Pure Rock TOS.

0: TOS, the Mountain of Pure Rock. It is the Mountain Morning Show. And Guns N' Roses, I'm Tom. Oh, there's Mandy right over there.
1: Good morning.
0: Russ Merley is calling for a hot one today. Temperature's going to be up around 90 degrees. 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Alrighty, it is Fabulous Prize time, and as always, it's brought to you by Coop's Truck and Equipment.
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0: 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And tomorrow is International Beer Day. Close enough.
1: Good enough. Do the tell it. Yeah, sorry, beer trivia. I've already hit the bottle.
0: You know it. 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
10: Good morning. Partly sunny skies, isolated pop-up showers or thunderstorms, hot and humid today, 88 to 92. Spotty showers and thunderstorms, upper 60s tonight. Partly sunny with isolated showers or storms, low to mid 80s tomorrow. Evening showers or storms, upper 60s Saturday night. Mostly sunny, upper 80s Sunday. Mostly sunny, middle to upper 80s Monday. This is Mountain Morning Show meteorologist Russ Merle from the NormsUseCars.com weather desk.
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0: TOS, the Mountain. If you are rock, it is the Mountain Morning Show. I'm Tom O. There's Mandy right over there. Russ Murley says, it's going to be a hot one today. Well, you kind of figured that. This music first. Yes. Alrighty, you know me, always in the mood to give away those fabulous prizes. Today it is no exception, and it's brought to you by Coop's Truck and Equipment.
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0: Alright, your fabulous prize today is a $25 gift certificate from Forbidden Fruit and SensiSide. 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Morning, TOS. Who's this?
2: Good morning. It's Bev.
1: Good morning, Bev. Where are you calling from?
2: I'm calling from Norwalk.
1: And what are you up to today?
2: Oh, not much. Trying to stay cool.
1: Yeah, like the rest of us.
0: Yeah, good luck.
2: Well, thank you. Thank you, guys.
0: I don't think Norwalk is going to be the cool spot of the state today. I'm just saying.
1: No.
2: Probably not.
0: Well, Bev, we've got a $25 gift certificate for you. You can use it at either Forbidden Fruit in Hollowell or SensiSide in Farmington. We'll give that to you if you can survive a round of our game today. Tomorrow is International Beer Day, so...
1: I was excited about Beer Day.
0: Yeah, well, I don't blame you. And let's be excited about beer trivia. What do you say, Bev? Are you ready?
2: I am.
0: Here we go. Beer trivia.

0: Trivia question number one. Your trivia question number one is, all right, Bev. Greek philosopher Aristotle claimed that beer drinkers always do this. What is it? Greek philosopher Aristotle claimed that beer drinkers always do this. Is it A, pull over to piss at the end of his driveway? Well, he's got a nice turnout there, you know. Greek philosopher Aristotle claimed that beer drinkers always do this. What is it? Is it B, call any amount a couple beers?
1: Well, yeah.
0: Yeah. Or Greek philosopher Aristotle claimed that beer drinkers always do this. Is it C, fall backwards when they pass out? Huh. What do you say, Bev, A, B, or C?
2: I'm going to go with B.
0: You go B, exactly right.
1: Mm-hmm.
0: You got one down. Here you go. Beer trivia question number two. Here it is. What important contribution did Danish botanist Emil Hansen make to the beer industry in 1881? What important contribution did Danish botanist Emil Hansen make to the beer industry in 1881? Is it A, he invented the 25-ounce can? Oh, yeah. What important contribution did Danish botanist Emil Hansen make to the beer industry in 1881? Is it B, he created the first pure beer yeast? Or what important contribution did Danish botanist Emil Hansen make to the beer industry in 1881? Is it C, he coined the phrase road soda? What do you say, Bev, A, B, or C?
2: Let's go with C.
0: There you go, C. Exactly right. Yeah. Nice job. All right, you got two down. It comes a clean sweep now. Beer trivia question number three. Here it is. In ancient Egypt, women did the majority of this. What is it? In ancient Egypt, women did the majority of this. Is it A, pyramid sweeping? Right. Mm. Who keeps tracking the sand in here? Where's all this sand come from? It's Egypt. Right. In ancient Egypt, women did the majority of this. What is it? Is it B, beer brewing?
1: No.
0: Or in ancient Egypt, women did the majority of this. Is it C, bitching? What do you say, Bev? A, B, or C?
2: I'm going to go with A and C.
0: Oh, A, C combo.
1: Nice.
0: Excellent job, Bev. Beautifully played. Congratulations. You got them all. You've got a $25 gift certificate from Forbidden Fruit and Sensyside. Enjoy that. Have a great weekend, Bev.
2: Thank you. You guys, too.
1: Thanks.
0: Thank you. Tell us where you climb for pure rock and fabulous prizes.
2: All the way to the top, TOS.
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0: TOS, the Mountain of Pure Rock. It's the Mountain Morning Show with Chevelle, 9:30. I'm Tom. Oh, there's Mandy right there.
1: Good morning.
0: Russ Merle says it's going to be a hot one today. You kind of expected that. We knew it was coming. Friday morning, we did a great joke off today. Thanks to everybody who participated. Everyone who offered up a joke today went in our random drawing for a stylish TOS t-shirt fresh off the merch table at WTOSFM.com. We will announce the winner momentarily. Thanks, as always, to Picture Perfect for bringing us the joke off.
1: That's Picture Perfect Tire Service, Route 2 in New Sharon, where Josh and the crew always remind you, don't forget to check your nuts.
0: All right, our winner today of the TOS t-shirt is Sarah. She's from Belgrade. This one never made it on the air. It's a good one, too. Here it is.
2: What do prostitutes and peanut butter have in common?
1: Hmm.
2: They both spread for bread.
0: Ah.
1: I thought she was going to say something about chunky.
0: Yeah. Or sticking to the roof of your mouth.
1: Oh.
0: Yikes. So, congratulations to Sarah. You can get your own TOS t-shirt anytime. They are great for summertime weather, you know. Actually, a black t-shirt today, I don't know. Go with the tie-dye.
1: Definitely. If that's a choice, go with it.
0: Right, if you're going to the merch table at WTOSFM.com. Sarah scores the classic black, so congratulations to her. Let's see, what do we got coming up for some tunes? Got some Hendrix. On the way.
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3: 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Pantera, Soundgarden, STP, Korn, you'll hear it all. 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

0: TOS, the Mountain of Pure Rock. It is the Mountain Morning Show. Autumn Kings, I'm Tom. Oh, there's Mandy right over there.
1: Good morning.
0: All right, get ready for another swamp ass day.
1: Ugh, man. Do you have the alert ready to go?
0: Oh, gosh, I should have had the alert ready to go.
1: We've got the swamp ass alert. We've got the sweaty balls and the humidities.
0: Oh, my God, we've got it all today. Hold on, let me see. There it is.
1: Swamp ass alert. Swamp ass alert. It is official. It's a good one.
0: Get to the mountains, Russ says. It's going to be cooler there.
1: Mm-hmm.
0: So, next week on the Mountain Morning Show, we're going to still have Forbidden Fruit and Scentsy Side gift certificates for you. $25 gift certificates. Good at either location.
1: I don't think that we warned Russ that J-Stu was going to be hanging out with you all week.
0: No, we didn't. It's just going to be a surprise. be a surprise for him on Monday. And of course, he'll grab his hanky and cross his legs and his eyes will start watering just at the thought.
1: Just at the presence of J-Stu.
0: Well, you know, J-Stu says that it's you make him torture Russ like that.
1: I heard him spreading lies about me on the radio. If anyone knows J-Stu, you know you can't make him do anything that he doesn't want to do himself.
0: That's true. So, yes, J-Stu will be in for Mandy next week. So enjoy your vacation.
1: Thank you.
0: Let's kick off a rock slide for J-Stu. It's coming up for you next.
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0: read the fact checks for yourself. Mainers know and trust Susan. She's consistently ranked America's most bipartisan senator. And the only way for Maine to beat back their lies is for us to keep telling the truth.
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5: Good morning. Warm and humid today, 89 to 93. Sun will mix with a few passing clouds at times. Isolated showers or thunderstorms, upper 60s tonight. Partly sunny with isolated showers or thunderstorms, 89 to 93 tomorrow. Spotty showers and thunderstorms Friday night, upper 60s. Scattered showers and thunderstorms, mid-80s Saturday. Sunny skies, upper 80s Sunday. This is Mountain Morning Show meteorologist Russ Murley from the NormsUseCars.com weather desk.
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COS, the Mountain of Pure Rock. That is an OG killer classic from Ozzy and a Rock Slide with Crazy Train. Jay Stu here today. You know, and this band right here would not exist without Ozzy, really, if you think about it. He helped them out so much at a very pivotal point in their career. I think it's what pushed them over to the edge into the superstardom that they have now. Of course, I'm talking about Metallica on TNT.

TOS is on the job with pure rock slides all day long. It's the Heavy Lift with Jace 2 on the Mountain of Pure Rock, TOS.

0: TOS, the Mountain of Pure Rock. That's Tim Montana, his latest Break Me Down on the Heavy Lift. 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We come back. We got Pure Rock ready to go from Foo Fighters and Shinedown. 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
0: 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TOS.

0: TOS, the Mount of Pure Rock. That's 3 days grace on the heavy lift. It's their latest. Don't want to go home tonight. I'm Jay Stu. It's going to be wicked, steamy, and hot again today. So there, just sort of accept that as we go into the day. We might get a little break from it tomorrow. It seems strange that it would go down so much for one day and then come ripping back again on Sunday. But we'll find out. We're going to hear from Russ about what that actually looks like in a little bit. Plus, we're going to kick off a rock slide with Linkin Park next.
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7: Hot and humid this afternoon, upper 80s to low 90s. There may be some isolated shower or thunderstorm activity. Otherwise, partly sunny. Spotty showers and thunderstorms, upper 60s tonight. Partly sunny with isolated showers or storms tomorrow. Not as hot. Low to mid 80s. Evening showers or thunderstorms, upper 60s Saturday night. Sunny on Sunday, upper 80s. Sunny, middle to upper 80s on Monday. This is Mountain Morning Show meteorologist Russ Murley from the NormsUseCars.com weather desk.
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That is Accept in a Rock Slide. 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Right now, it's Avenged Sevenfold.

0: POS, the Mountain of Pure Rock. That is The Who with Johnny Hawkins. That's their latest Lost Soul on the Heavy Lift, brand new rock from them. It also wrapped up a rock slide thanks to Varney Buick GMC on the Hogan Road in Bangor, valuing long drives and great music without interruption. 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Straight ahead, we've got Pure Rock on the way from Disturbed and From Ashes to New. I'm not going to lie to you. From Ashes to New comes first. It's just I was going to have to say from again, and I can't take that. Either way, stick around. It's TOS.
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1: Johnny Depp is making a comeback in an unexpected way. He's set to star in Ebenezer, A Christmas Carol, with horror heavyweight Ty West directing. It is Ty, right?
2: Yeah. Oh, he's going to be Scrooge? Oh, that'll be interesting.
1: Paramount's closing the deal, eyeing a November 2026 release. As expected, this version promises a darker twist on the Dickens classic ghost story. The original holiday tale follows Ebenezer Scrooge's journey through his past, present, and future.
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2: That's right. Well, yeah, we haven't seen much of him since then. And actually, in this new version of A Christmas Carol, I believe the ghost of Christmas past will poop in his bed.
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0: TOS, the Mountain of Pure Rock. That is Ava Under Fire, of course, with Maria Brink. Jay Stu here with you on the Heavy Lift. That's their latest Villainous. We got the 90s at Noon ready to rip here in just a little bit. I got Live on the way. Sublime is coming up. Megadeth. We'll get all that going. So, stay tuned for that. But first, we got to get into a rock slide. I mean, it's Friday. We got to keep the tunes rolling as hard as we can. I got Perfect Circle ready to roll next.
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7: Hot and humid this afternoon, upper 80s to low 90s. There may be some isolated shower or thunderstorm activity. Otherwise, partly sunny. Spotty showers and thunderstorms, upper 60s tonight. Partly sunny with isolated showers or storms tomorrow. Not as hot, low to mid 80s. Evening showers or thunderstorms, upper 60s Saturday night. Sunny on Sunday, upper 80s. Sunny, middle to upper 80s on Monday. This is Mountain Morning Show meteorologist Russ Burley from the NormsUseCars.com weather desk.
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TOS, the Mountain of Pure Rock. That is live, kicking off the 90s at noon today. I'm Jay Stu. Right now, we got Sublime. It's Wrong Way. TOS.

0: TOS, the Mountain of Pure Rock. That is White Zombie on the 90s at noon. Jay Stu here with you today. It also just happens to have wrapped up a rock slide, thanks to Diversified Inc., Penobscot Plaza, Bangor, or diversifiedinc.net. I imagine that's one of the few songs that Rob Zombie is keeping in his solo set these days. We've talked about this before. For whatever reason, it's like he wants to kind of put as much distance between him and White Zombie as he possibly can. It's like, dude, it was part of your career. We all love those songs. Get over yourself. Like, play the tunes. I don't think it's that much to ask, but I guarantee he probably still plays that one. All right, when we come back, we got more pure 90s rock coming up from Ministry, Silverchair. Stay here. It's TOS.
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7: Hot and humid this afternoon, upper 80s to low 90s. There may be some isolated shower or thunderstorm activity. Otherwise, partly sunny. Spotty showers and thunderstorms, upper 60s tonight. Partly sunny with isolated showers or storms tomorrow. Not as hot, low to mid 80s. Evening showers or thunderstorms, upper 60s Saturday night. Sunny on Sunday, upper 80s. Sunny, middle to upper 80s on Monday. This is Mountain Morning Show meteorologist Russ Burley from the NormsUseCars.com weather desk.
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Nobody outworks Mainers. And nobody outrocks the mountain. Nobody. It's the Heavy Lift with J Stu on the Mountain of Pure Rock.

0: TOS, the Mountain of Pure Rock. That's the latest from Greta Van Fleet. Play your games here on The Heavy Lift. Jay Stu here with you today. It also just happens to have wrapped up a rock slide. Thanks to our friends at Varney Buick GMC on the Hogan Road in Bangor. 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Coming right up in just a bit, we are going to keep things rolling with Foo Fighters and Seether next.
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1: A woman is facing charges after two children were injured after falling off her moving vehicle in Pennsylvania. Oh, my God. The incident happened last month. Two nine-year-old children fell off the hood of a moving vehicle at a park, which was allegedly being driven by 28-year-old Caitlin Golding. Police say one of the boys was unresponsive following the incident, and the other suffered from broken bones. Good Lord. She now faces multiple charges, including aggravated assault by motor vehicle, simple assault, and reckless endangerment.
2: Yeah. 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And improper use of a ratchet strap.
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TOS, the Mountain of Pure Rock. That's the latest from Breaking Ben. That is something wicked on the heavy lift. Jay Stu here today. 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

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It's the Heavy Lift with Jace 2 on the Mountain of Pure Rock. 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

0: TOS, the Mountain of Pure Rock. Ryan Purds takes us out of a rock slide with his latest sour here on The Heavy Lift. 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The weekend is so close. I can taste it. I don't know what it tastes like. It tastes like a combination of hot dogs and beer. That's fine with me. That sounds like a winning combination. Or I'm having a stroke. I'm not really sure which. We got Godsmack and Nickelback headed your way. Stay here.
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0: TOS, the Mountain of Pure Rock. That's Five Finger Death Punch on the heavy lift today. I'm Jay Stu. It's about time I get out of here. Don't you think? I mean, we got to get the Rush Man in here. And he's loving all your requests. I've been seeing him coming in left and right on the app, so keep those going. He loves to hook you up with that whenever he can. In the meantime, I'm going to find my way out the door, but we'll kick off Rock Slide with POD next.
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16: Hot and humid this afternoon, upper 80s to low 90s. There may be some isolated shower or thunderstorm activity. Otherwise, partly sunny. Spotty showers and thunderstorms, upper 60s tonight. Partly sunny with isolated showers or storms tomorrow. Not as hot, low to mid 80s. Evening showers or thunderstorms, upper 60s Saturday night. Sunny on

0: 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Sunny, middle to upper 80s on Monday. This is Mountain Morning Show meteorologist Russ Burley from the NormsUseCars.com weather desk.
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This is TOS. No, Tawny Kitaen was not in that video. She was in every other one, but Whitesnake, TOS, the Mountain of Pure Rock. It was just her birthday. Rushman checking in, a Pure Rock slide coming down. We've got the Chili Peppers from Ashes to New coming up. Killer Classics and the Best New Rock. This is Shine Down, Young Again. Welcome to the Hard Drive home on TOS.

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1: This is TOS, the Mountain of Pure Rock, from Ashes to New, and Die for You, all the way from Lancaster, Pennsylvania. Bunch of kids, but they all are these days. Holy schmoly. Chili Peppers, also Linkin Park, Shinedown, as we wish Barry Kirch a happy birthday. Also Whitesnake, wrapping up a rock slide, brought to you by Vardy Buick GMC and the Hogan Road in Bangor, valuing long drives and great music without interruption, VardyBPG.com. Rushman here, the Friday edition of the High Drive Home, and oh my gosh, at 5 tonight, it's the happy hour from hell, baby. If you have a request, something to contribute for that hour, well, you can tap the mic button on the TOS app or call 207-621-WTOS. I'd love to hear from you. It's hot outside. Hopefully you're staying hydrated. Hopefully you're staying cool. We've got Pure Rock to help out with that. If so, Chevelle on the way. Also New, A Perfect Circle. It's all next on TOS.
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0: 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Rushman here, Nikki over there.
1: Yeah, baby.
0: How you doing today?
1: Dude, I'm doing good. You know, the last time you and I hung out, I think I was in my lingerie.
0: Oh. There is an icebreaker.
1: Yeah, well, you know, I mean, it was the Darling Nikki days. It was like 20 years ago. Isn't that crazy?
0: Has it been that long?
1: It's literally, yeah, because I was 21. And the reason that TOS reached out to I was the only model that was of drinking age. So you guys were like, win a date with Darling Nikki. I'm 41 now.
0: Jeez.
1: It was literally exactly 20 years ago. Look at us.
0: Time goes by so fast.
1: It does go by really fast.
0: But those were some, you know, we had appearances that we did. We went to the Tillsbury Tavern in Gardner.
1: Yep.
0: Where else? We went all over the place.
1: We saw Motley Crue in Lewiston, win a date with Darling Nikki and her model friends down to Motley Crue. And then we went to, we did something at Sunday River. We also did something with Dead Season. Oh, the TOS bus. You were talking about that the other day.
0: Yeah.
1: And I went on the TOS bus with Dead Season. And then it was, I had a date with me. And then I think we went to a strip club too.
0: Okay.
1: I don't remember, up
0: in Bangor?
1: I think it was Bangor. Yeah.
0: Gosh, which one? All I can think of is Diamonds.
1: It had to have been Diamonds. I don't know. I don't really remember.
0: Oh, my goodness.
1: Yes. Memories.
0: And you've come full circle.

0: know. Now I'm back here on the radio, right? Go figure.
1: Yeah. Usually I'm in this room here.
0: Right.
1: Listening to you and Goo chat,
0: laughing. Yes.
1: Laughing and carrying on with your.
0: Yeah. And then Ryan and I on the other side doing something silly.
1: Yes.
0: Yeah.
1: Your riffraff.
0: I know. It's crazy in here.
1: But you know, you're doing great. We love having you here.
0: Thank you. It's been really fun. It's been awesome. I've learned a lot about music and just a lot of, it's weird to hear yourself on the radio.
1: Did you ever think that you'd make it, you know, to be an actual jock on TOS and ABK and all that stuff?
0: Not TOS specifically, but I do remember in high school, I remember thinking, man, it would be really cool to be on the radio. And my whole entire life, everybody's told me, you have such a radio voice, you have such a radio voice. And
1: Yeah. So
0: even though this is my first time being on radio, I think a lot of things that I've done with theater and performing and being a judge for Central Maine Idol and being in a band,
1: Yes. All
0: of those things really have led me to this, and it's the reason that I'm picking up on it so quickly, according to everybody.
1: You've covered every entertainment genre.
0: Yeah, pretty much.
1: Well, I don't know about every.
0: Well, I mean, so far I haven't been in any movies, but you never know.
1: No porn or anything.
0: No, none of that. No. I'd be making way better money.
1: Ah, goodness gracious. So, it's hot outside.
0: It is.
1: It's Friday.
0: Yes.
1: And we're hoping people are staying cool somehow, if they're poolside,
0: yes,
1: if they're lakeside, if they're on the ocean somewhere, which, hope you're careful. You don't want to get eaten.
0: Yeah, a lot of shark sightings, huh?
1: But yeah, there's been a few. I hear Tom and Mandy talking about that.
0: Yeah, it's insane.
1: But we'd love to hear from you. You can tap the mic button on the TOS app. Yeah. Or give us a buzz. Maybe you were around those days where Nikki was talking about the Win a Date with Darlene Nikki. Those were fun times.
0: They were.
1: Definitely a part of TOS history, which I've been talking about a lot this week.
0: Yes.
1: It's very important to be meducated.
0: Meducated?
1: If you will.
0: Yeah.
1: But no, thanks for chatting. We're going to be chatting more, okay?
0: Yeah.
1: You're here for a little bit?
0: I am, yes.
1: All right. Another rock slide is coming up on the Hard Drive Home.
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3: Spotty showers and thunderstorms tonight, upper 60s. It'll be partly sunny and not quite as hot on Saturday. Highs tomorrow, 81 to 85. There'll be a few isolated showers or thunderstorms. Evening showers or thunderstorms Saturday night, middle to upper 60s. Mostly sunny on Sunday, upper 80s. Mostly sunny, 80s on Monday. This is Mountain Morning Show meteorologist Russ Murley from the NormsUseCars.com weather desk.
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After that, we're on the job with Pure Rock Slides all day, starting at 10. 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

Papa Roach. 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Also, Architects. The Happy Hour from Hell at 5. 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

0: The incomparable David Gilmour and Pink Floyd on TOS, the Mountain of Pure Rock. From the Division Bell, Take It Back at 420 Floyd. 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
1: Oh no, man, we're getting pulled over. Put that out. Roll down the window and eat the rope.
2: License and registration, please. Hey, your friend is making a very weird face. Is he okay?
1: He just ate hot wings from the gas station.
2: I see. You have one of those hippie stickers from Green Bear 420.
1: I'm not sure how that got there, officer.
2: My wife and mother both go there and can't say enough good things.
1: I'm glad they could help, man.
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1: Oh, thanks, man.
2: 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And remember, Green Bear 420 is not just a store, it's a lifestyle.
3: 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Independent fact-checkers also prove those attacks are false. 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And the only way for Maine to beat back their lies is for us to keep telling the truth.

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1: Lots of sun out there this morning, and Russ says it's going to stay that way. Maybe a few high, thin clouds. 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

0: It is TOS, the Mountain of Pure Rock, and Exit Wound. It's the latest from Marilyn Manson. You digging that one?
1: I am digging that one. I've always been a Marilyn Manson fan.
0: Yeah?
1: Yeah, always, yep. Since, like, I don't know, like junior high.
0: Is that right?
1: Yeah, for real, yep.
0: You ever seen him live?
1: I have. I saw him when he came. I believe he came to Portland. It was a while ago. I was in high school. He came to Portland. He was walking on stilts on stage.
0: Is that real?
1: Yeah, it was cool. Me and my friend spiked my hair, and it was so long that I couldn't walk. I couldn't walk into the audience because I had general admission tickets, because I was poking people in the face like it was legit dangerous.
0: Oh my gosh.
1: So I was like way in the back watching Marilyn Manson. I'm like, okay.
0: Much Aquanet?
1: Yes, it was a lot of Aquanet. That's funny that you dropped that, Aquanet.
0: Jeez. Well, luckily, you know, nobody had any kind of a flammable object next to you.
1: Yes, this is true.
0: That would not have been good.
1: Yeah.
0: But I've never seen Manson live.
1: Oh, come on. Well, no. You have a chance to go see him in Mansfield, Mass, because they're coming with a Freaks on Parade tour with Rob Zombie and Orgy and The Who.
0: You got to go to that?
1: That is my plan, yes.
0: Oh, man. Yeah. August 27th.
1: Yes. I love Rob Zombie, too. Rob Zombie's great.
0: I know.
1: He's my fan. He is like...

0: my favorite. He is my absolute favorite. I so love his music.
1: I've heard you say that, and he's a down-to-earth dude.
0: I know. You met him. Get out of here. Get out of here. I'm so mad that you met him.
1: I'd love to meet his wife.
0: Yes. She's a hottie.
1: Sherry is pretty cool.
0: Yeah. So you haven't met his wife, but you met Rob, right?
1: Yes.
0: Yeah. Well, you know, there's still time.
1: Yeah, you never know.
0: Crazy things happen.
1: Maybe we'll see each other down there in Mansfield.
0: Yes. Well, if you haven't seen Manson and you want to go, geez.
1: That's your perfect opportunity.
0: Yes.
1: Do you know who Bruce Dickinson is?
0: No. I mean, I've heard the name, but not off the top of my head.
1: It's his birthday today. He is the singer for the band Iron Maiden.
0: Oh, geez. The fact that I said no is kind of... I didn't know his first name. Yeah, no.
1: No, that's okay. I didn't expect you to know, but how old is he? He's 68 years old today. And we do get a lot of Iron Maiden requests here
0: at
1: TOS.
0: Yeah.
1: So I think we should play some pretty soon.
0: Well, yeah, for all the fans out there.
1: Sees how it's the happy hour from hell coming up next.
0: Yes, yes.
1: All right. So we're ready. You can tap the mic button on the TOS app or 207-621-WTOS. Thank you, Nikki.
0: Yeah, you're welcome. Thank you. It was fun hanging out.
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1: Spotty showers and thunderstorms tonight, upper 60s. It'll be partly sunny and not quite as hot on Saturday. Highs tomorrow 81 to 85. There'll be a few isolated showers or thunderstorms. Evening showers or thunderstorms Saturday night, middle to upper 60s. Mostly sunny on Sunday, upper 80s. Mostly sunny, 80s on Monday. This is Mountain Morning Show meteorologist Russ Merley from the NormsUseCars.com weather desk.
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0: The Birthday Boy, Bruce Dickinson, and Iron Maiden on TOS, the Mountain of Pure Rock. The Trooper, Bruce, is 68 years old today. 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

0: Hey, what's happening?
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0: They are Autumn Kings on TOS, the Mountain of Pure Rock with Gone, Gone, Gone. Stone Temple Pilots, also Eva Under Fire, Clutch, Iron Maiden. 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
1: A Dutch couple's marriage has been annulled because the person who officiated their wedding used a ChatGPT-generated speech that did not meet Dutch legal requirements.
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10: Yeah, this is Preston Cole coming back from Portsmouth, New Hampshire, and I'd like to hear Rage Against the Machine, Know Your Enemy, for the ride home. Rush Hour.

of which are American dreams. All of which are American dreams. All of which are American dreams.

0: Oh, yeah. You like that stuff? It's TOS, the Mountain of Pure Rock. Brand new Nickelback, Rattle the Cage on the hard drive home. Also, Rage Against the Machine, Know Your Enemy. Thank you, Preston. And thank you for the suggestions for tonight. 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All right, we're going to set you up here with another pure rock slide. What do you think? Some Shinedown? That'll get things going for us. We'll do some Rush and more on the way next.
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8: Spotty showers and thunderstorms tonight, upper 60s. It'll be partly sunny and not quite as hot on Saturday. Highs tomorrow 81 to 85. There'll be a few isolated showers or thunderstorms. Evening showers or thunderstorms Saturday night, middle to upper 60s. Mostly sunny on Sunday, upper 80s. Mostly sunny, 80s on Monday. This is Mountain Morning Show meteorologist Russ Murley from the NormsUseCars.com weather desk.
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Words are worthless. Rushman inside a rock slide. All the way, Tim Montana, Soundgarden 2. No One Knows, Queens of the Stone Age on TOS.

0: Tomo and Mandy in the morning. After that, we're on the job with Pure Rock Slides all day, starting at 10. This is Maine's Mountain of Pure Rock.
1: 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T-O-N.

0: Tim Montana on TOS. It is the Mountain of Pure Rock. Break Me Down. 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Soundgarden, also Atreyu, Queens of the Stone Age, and Sleep Theory in that rock slide. Rushman with more pure rock before Nikki takes over for After Hours. She'll have Mandatory Metallica at 7. 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
1: Here's a fun story. Man throws colostomy bag at hospital staff and police. A man is accused of removing his colostomy bag and throwing it at staff and police in Maryland. They say 45-year-old Antonio Santiago did not strike anyone with the bag.
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1: 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Gross, dude. He's charged with 8 counts of assault with a dangerous weapon, one for each person in the room at the time of the incident. 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
1: That is new from Theory of a Dead Man on TOS. 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It's been fun all week. And we'll see you tomorrow at 3. Filling in for the goo. Nikki is in. It was fun chatting with her this afternoon. She's got the After Hours festivities that kick off with Mandatory Metallica next on TOS.
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3: Spotty showers and thunderstorms tonight, upper 60s. It'll be partly sunny and not quite as hot on Saturday. Highs tomorrow 81 to 85. There'll be a few isolated showers or thunderstorms. Evening showers or thunderstorms Saturday night, middle to upper 60s. Mostly sunny on Sunday, upper 80s. Mostly sunny, 80s on Monday. This is Mountain Morning Show meteorologist Russ Merley from the NormsUseCars.com weather desk.
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TOS, Mandatory Metallica with The Unforgiven, and before that, Master of Puppets. You're in a rock slide with Nikki. Here is Five Finger Death Punch on the mountain of pure rock. Oh,

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0: After that, we're on the job with Pure Rock Slides all day, starting at 10. 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

0: TOS coming out of another rock slide with The Who and Johnny Hawkins. That's a new one called Lost Soul. And I noticed that The Who is tagging along for the Freaks on Parade tour with Marilyn Manson and Rob Zombie. So if you want to check out The Who, the closest they're coming to Maine is Mansfield, Mass. On August 27th, which is a Thursday, at the Xfinity Center. And if you're going, I will see you there. Before that, a killer classic from Linkin Park, Breaking the Habit. That rock slide was brought to you by Varney Buick GMC on the Hogan Road in Bangor, valuing long drives and great music without interruption, varneybpg.com. Stick around for Giovanni and the Hired Guns on the way on TOS.
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1: Japan has deployed military troops to the country's mountainous north to help trap bears after an urgent request from local authorities who are struggling with an unprecedented wave of attacks.
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1: 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So Japanese black bears can weigh up to 280 pounds. 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
6: Spotty showers and thunderstorms tonight, upper 60s. It'll be partly sunny and not quite as hot on Saturday. Highs tomorrow, 81 to 85. There'll be a few isolated showers or thunderstorms. Evening showers or thunderstorms Saturday night, middle to upper 60s. Mostly sunny on Sunday, upper 80s. Mostly sunny, 80s on Monday. This is Mountain Morning Show meteorologist Russ Murley from the NormsUseCars.com weather desk.
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